to the top, I've been out of shape, taking out the box, I'm an astronaut. I blasted off the planet, rock to cause catastrophe, and it matters more because I had it. Now I had, I thought about wreaking havoc on an opposition, kind of shocking, they want a static with precision, I'm automatic, quarterback, I ain't talking, second packet, pack it up.

if you want to answer a couple of questions, mainly what is the topic.

0: Can't stop the spirits when they need you. This life is more than just a read-through.
1: Le meilleur de la musique. 99.1.